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0: 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Elämäsi musiikkia.
2: This has got to be the saddest day of my life. I called you here today for a bit of bad news. I won't be able to see you anymore because of my obligations and the ties that you have. We've been meeting here every day. And since this is our last day together, I want to hold you just one more time. When you turn and walk away, don't look back. I want to remember you just like this. Let's just kiss and say goodbye.

0: romantiikan ritari, raspikurkku Bryan Adams saapuu Suomeen. Ja Radio Nostalgialla on ilo jakaa lippuja tälle suurten sydänten kiertueelle. 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Bryan Adams, Veikkausareenalla Helsingissä 7. toukokuuta.
1: This has got to be the saddest day of my life. I called you here today for a bit of bad news. I won't be able to see you anymore because of my obligations and the ties that you have. We've been meeting here every day. And since this is our last day together, I want to hold you just one more time. When you turn and walk away, don't look back. I want to remember you just like this. Let's just kiss.